0: Kiss.
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2: 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Only

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I am dead.

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Try me out, please baby, try me out. 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

0: 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This is Stanley Unwin's Tiny Hoffa with Wobble You, all joyful. 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
1: Go, children of Lenape. The anger of the Manitou is not done. And yet, the night has come.

Some of them have run away to the hills and have no shelter. No food. 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I am